saving all my money for a pocket full of love and food in my tummy, chocolate and broccoli, sand and dirt and squashing snails. I'm never gonna bed, or if

motto is fun. 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If we join and unite,

And this town's lost its faith. Our colors will fade eventually. So if our time is running out, day after day, we'll make the mundane a masterpiece. Oh my, my, oh my, my love. I take one look at you, you're taking me out.

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3: 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Today, the Peter Jufa Jazz Club is available for everybody. So, by paying £0 or even leaving out, that you can have great fun. Try it mostly when it is on or any other time on the internet. Of course, there is a money-back guarantee, or dial now to talk with our free experts. They are not easy to find.
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4: 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The best is not to do anything, as the all the information told in the program expires in 10 seconds.
1: Hi everybody, it's DJ Peter Jufa and you are listening to Peter Jufa Jazz Club. Gábor Vinon died at the age of 57. The loss of the Hungarian singing genius left a huge void. I tried to remember to Gábor Vinon with one of his CD, title of Fabulas. The three musicians are Gábor Vinond, Ramon Valle, and Erik Flymans. The Fabulas CD was published in Hungary by Budapest Music Center in 2009. We will hear the first four songs. First will be Isi Volveira. Isi Volveira, it was written by Ramon Valle. Second will be The Levitando, it was written by Ramon Valle, pianist. Primavera, it was written by Gábor Vinond and Elza Valle. And the fourth will be the Siboni, Ernesto Lecuna and Ramon Valle, the two writers. Let's listen these four songs now.

0: 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Ez még egyszer. Peter Zsuffa, Earpiercer is welcoming you in front of your devices.
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0: Peter, go in. Sit down. 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
1: 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Hi everybody, it's DJ Peter Zsuffa and you are listening to Peter Zsuffa Jazz Club. This summer we lost Gábor Vinand. Gábor Vinand, a singer, died at the age of 57. In many radio shows I met with him and unbelievable this terrible thing. Okay, we are listening now the Gábor Vinand, Ramon Valle and Eric Floyman CD, title of Fabulous. The CD was published in Hungary by Budapest Music Center Records in 2009. We heard the first four songs and comes now the next three. It means we will listen the fifth song, title of Príncipe Azul. It was written by Gábor Vinand and Elza Valle. And after comes the Captive Dreamer. It was written by Gábor Vinand and Esther Molnár. And the seventh track will be the Bulgarian love song. It was written by Gábor Vinand. Let's listen these three songs now.

Numbers not ignored in the proportion of their real unreal quotient raise attention inverse proportion with the numbers ignored.

At the beginning, Peter wanted to be an astronaut, later a lawyer. By strange quirk of the fate, he travels to distant planets every week with his show and gives very good reasoning for

Everybody, it's DJ Peter Zsuffa, and you are listening to Peter Zsuffa Jazz Club. This radio show, we try to remember to Gábor Vinond, Hungarian singer. Gábor died this year at the age of 57. We heard the first seven tracks from the CD, and here the end of the radio show. And I know that not enough time, airtime for me, but I beginning now the last three songs. And the studio and the radio Technica will be mixed down these songs when my airtime is over, but I beginning, and if you want to listen to all my radio shows, all along my radio shows, you have to find my website www.zsuffajazz.hg. You can find here my radio shows and all along full radio shows. No Technica who mix down the tracks. Okay, thank you very much. I hope you like this music, and I hope in the future I don't need to make the remembering radio shows. Okay, thank you very much. See you next time. Bye-bye. Oh, sorry, I didn't told you the... Comes now, the unmixable tracks comes now. First will be the Somos. It was written by Gábor Vinond. After comes the Rompendo. It was written by Gábor Vinond. And the Andar por dentro. It was written by Ramón Valle. Okay, these three songs are the unmixable tracks. Dear listeners, the rebroadcast was heard.